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6: Here's your Yazoo area weather forecast from your Power 107 Satellite Weather Center. Variable clouds with thunderstorms tonight, especially later. Gusty winds and small hail are possible with a low of 72, winds light and variable. Tomorrow, partly to mostly cloudy with scattered thunderstorms in the morning, a high of 86. And tomorrow night, partly cloudy in the evening, followed by scattered thunderstorms after midnight, a low of 72 and winds light and variable. 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
6: Here's your Yazoo area weather forecast from your Power 107 Satellite Weather Center. Variable clouds with thunderstorms tonight, especially later. Gusty winds and small hail are possible with a low of 72, winds light and variable. Tomorrow, partly to mostly cloudy with scattered thunderstorms in the morning, a high of 86. And tomorrow night, partly cloudy in the evening, followed by scattered thunderstorms after midnight, a low of 72 and winds light and variable. 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
6: Here's your Yazoo area weather forecast from your Power 107 Satellite Weather Center. Variable clouds with thunderstorms tonight, especially later. Gusty winds and small hail are possible, with a low of 72, winds light and variable. Tomorrow, partly to mostly cloudy, with scattered thunderstorms in the morning, a high of 86. And tomorrow night, partly cloudy in the evening, followed by scattered thunderstorms after midnight, a low of 72, and winds light and variable. 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
4: Here's your Yazoo area weather forecast from your Power 107 Satellite Weather Center. Variable clouds with thunderstorms tonight, especially later. Gusty winds and small hail are possible with a low of 72, winds light and variable. Tomorrow, partly to mostly cloudy with scattered thunderstorms in the morning, a high of 86. And tomorrow night, partly cloudy in the evening, followed by scattered thunderstorms after midnight, a low of 72 and winds light and variable. 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
5: Here's your Yazoo area weather forecast from your Power 107 Satellite Weather Center. Variable clouds with thunderstorms tonight, especially later. Gusty winds and small hail are possible, with a low of 72, winds light and variable. Tomorrow, partly to mostly cloudy, with scattered thunderstorms in the morning, a high of 86. And tomorrow night, partly cloudy in the evening, followed by scattered thunderstorms after midnight, a low of 72, and winds light and variable. 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
0: Hang on to your hats. 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
2: Here's your Yazoo area weather forecast from your Power 107 Satellite Weather Center. Variable clouds with thunderstorms tonight, especially later. Gusty winds and small hail are possible with a low of 72, winds light and variable. Tomorrow, partly to mostly cloudy with scattered thunderstorms in the morning, a high of 86. And tomorrow night, partly cloudy in the evening, followed by scattered thunderstorms after midnight, a low of 72 and winds light and variable. 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

0: like you. And boy, I sure look pretty. And then she asked, are you God's wife?
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6: Here's your Yazoo area weather forecast from your Power 107 Satellite Weather Center. Variable clouds with thunderstorms tonight, especially later. Gusty winds and small hail are possible, with a low of 72, winds light and variable. Tomorrow, partly to mostly cloudy, with scattered thunderstorms in the morning, a high of 86. And tomorrow night, partly cloudy in the evening, followed by scattered thunderstorms after midnight, a low of 72, and winds light and variable. 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
2: Here's your Yazoo area weather forecast from your Power 107 Satellite Weather Center. Variable clouds with thunderstorms tonight, especially later. Gusty winds and small hail are possible with a low of 72, winds light and variable. Tomorrow, partly to mostly cloudy with scattered thunderstorms in the morning, a high of 86. And tomorrow night, partly cloudy in the evening, followed by scattered thunderstorms after midnight, a low of 72 and winds light and variable.

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8: Here's your Yazoo area weather forecast from your Power 107 Satellite Weather Center. Variable clouds with thunderstorms tonight, especially later. Gusty winds and small hail are possible with a low of 72, winds light and variable. Tomorrow, partly to mostly cloudy with scattered thunderstorms in the morning, a high of 86. And tomorrow night, partly cloudy in the evening, followed by scattered thunderstorms after midnight, a low of 72 and winds light and variable. 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
1: 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I'm Mark Hamrick.
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3: Here's your Yazoo area weather forecast from your Power 107 Satellite Weather Center. Variable clouds with thunderstorms tonight, especially later. Gusty winds and small hail are possible with a low of 72, winds light and variable. Tomorrow, partly to mostly cloudy with scattered thunderstorms in the morning, a high of 86. And tomorrow night, partly cloudy in the evening, followed by scattered thunderstorms after midnight, a low of 72 and winds light and variable. 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

this here's a story about the Rock Island Line. Well, the Rock Island Line, she runs down into New Orleans. 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Well, a train driver, he

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1: Pancreas cancer is associated with a very poor prognosis, with many people diagnosed with the disease given only months or a couple of years of predicted life remaining. Now an AI model may discern who is at risk to develop the disease more than a year in advance. Johns Hopkins Kimmel Cancer Center Director William Nelson explains.
2: They try to train an AI model using a cohort, 969 folks. 156 of them had images before they were later discovered to have pancreas cancer. They tested it on an independent validation cohort, 493 folks, 63 of them, they ultimately developed pancreas cancer. What they came up with had about a 73% sensitivity to predict who was going to end up with pancreas cancer 475 days ahead, 68% or some, more than 2 years ahead.
1: Nelson notes that this prediction was not based on identifying a specific lesion. At Johns Hopkins, I'm Elizabeth Tracy.
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devil went down to Georgia. He was looking for a soul to steal. He was in a bind because he was way behind and he was willing to make a deal. When he came across this young man sawing on a fiddle and playing it hot, and the devil jumped up on a hickory stump and said, "Boy, let me tell you what. I guess you didn't know it, but I'm a fiddle player too. And if you'd care to take a dare, I'll make a bet with you. Now you play pretty good fiddle, boy, but give the devil his due. I bet a fiddle of gold against your soul, because I think I'm better than you." The boy said, "My name's Johnny, and it might be a sin, but I'll take your bet, and you're gonna regret,

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And he pulled the bow across the strings and it made an evil hiss. And then a band of demons joined in and it

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Johnny said, "Devil, just come on back if you ever want to try again. I done told you once, you son of a bitch, I'm the best."

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1: Pancreas cancer is associated with a very poor prognosis, with many people diagnosed with the disease given only months or a couple of years of predicted life remaining. Now an AI model may discern who is at risk to develop the disease more than a year in advance. Johns Hopkins Kimmel Cancer Center Director William Nelson explains.
2: They try to train an AI model using a cohort, 969 folks. 156 of them had images before they were later discovered to have pancreas cancer. They tested it on an independent validation cohort, 493 folks, 63 of them, they ultimately developed pancreas cancer. What they came up with had about a 73% sensitivity to predict who was going to end up with pancreas cancer 475 days ahead, 68% or some, more than 2 years ahead.
1: Nelson notes that this prediction was not based on identifying a specific lesion. At Johns Hopkins, I'm Elizabeth Tracy.
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1: I'm Larry Magid with the Connect Faithfully Report. One of the questions I hear from parents is when they should allow their children to go online. There's no magic answer as to the exact age. It depends on your child's maturity and other factors that only a parent can determine. But, says Nicholas Carlisle, CEO of Power of Zero, children can benefit by going online if there are guardrails.
2: 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Parents have to set the safety settings on their various platforms. And we've got to take the time to show them, how do you assess risks? How do you critically think about different situations? How do you know who you can trust or what you can believe?
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0: Hey, little bro, I messed up again, didn't I? But listen, tomorrow morning, first thing, we're hitting those batting cages. Just us. No excuses this time.
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0: 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Considerably cloudy for your Tuesday with a high near 85. A few clouds from time to time tonight with a low of 71. Heading into Wednesday, thunderstorms back in the forecast. Some of these could contain strong gusty winds and a high of 84. Rain into tomorrow night. 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
1: Thank you all very much. 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Their businesses dominated niches and all were dedicated to being innovative. 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They're detail-oriented. They work hard to build teams and continue working on those teams to keep them performing well. 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
3: 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Economic development continues to be a priority for Governor Tate Reeves. With a national publication taking notice, Griffin Ray has more.
4: Area Development Magazine lauded Mississippi with the 2026 Gold Shovel Award for states with under 3 million people. The award honors the state's economic development accomplishments last calendar year, which included several big-time investments such as Aragon Refining pledging $400 million in Vicksburg and Howard Industries putting an additional $237 million in its South Mississippi operations. Additionally, Amazon's $210 million investment in its Marshall County distribution warehouse was named a non-manufacturing project of the year by Area Development. The governor, in a press release, said the awards are, quote, further proof that the Mississippi momentum is going strong.
3: The Neshoba County Fair is underway. Political speaking will be tomorrow and Thursday. 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
1: There should be some sunshine across Mississippi today, but make sure to keep the umbrella close by. With a look at your statewide forecast from the National Weather Service, in North Mississippi, expect mostly sunny skies with a chance of showers throughout the day and again after dark. Afternoon highs will reach the mid-80s with overnight lows near 70. Central Mississippi will see a partly sunny day with scattered showers and thunderstorms possible throughout. Highs will climb into the lower 90s before lows cool into the lower 70s Tuesday night. A few showers could linger after sunset. In South Mississippi, look for mostly sunny skies and hot conditions. Highs will reach the lower 90s with heat index values between 105 and 110. Overnight lows will settle into the mid to upper 70s with a chance of showers continuing into the evening. Keep up with the latest forecast near you, including a live radar at supertalk.fm. I'm JT.
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6: Here's your Yazoo area forecast from your Power 107 Satellite Weather Center. Considerably cloudy for your Tuesday with a high near 85. A few clouds from time to time tonight with a low of 71. Heading into Wednesday, thunderstorms back in the forecast. Some of these could contain strong gusty winds at a high of 84. Rain into tomorrow night. 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
1: This is Did You Know Mississippi, and I'm Emily Tillman. Did you know the first time a Mississippian appeared on ABC's American Bandstand, ABC wasn't even a television affiliate in their hometown? In 1952, an American music performance and dance TV show debuted and was hosted by the infamous Dick Clark. It was American Bandstand. Born in Jackson, Mississippi, is a virtually unknown artist by the name of Cliff Thomas, who had a brother named Ed and a sister named Barbara. While Cliff was away at college, he started or was in many bands, until finally forming a trio with his brother and sister. They were known as the Cliff Thomas Trio. They had a little song called I'm On My Way Home that Sam Phillips at Sun Studio liked a lot. He waited until the big instrumental hit Raunchy died down before releasing the single, which proved to be a smart decision as the Cliff Thomas tune would become a national hit. Perhaps, though, his most well-known composition wouldn't be a song he performed, but rather wrote with Brother Ed and a Clinton, Mississippi producer by the name of Bob McCree called Pickin' Wild Mountain Berries. That would earn them all a Grammy nomination. But they would make Mississippi music history on March 14, 1958, when they appeared on American Bandstand. Jackson, Mississippi didn't have an ABC affiliate at this time, so their parents made arrangements with South Central Bell to hook up a television set in the basement of the telephone company in order to see their children on national TV. And that's been Did You Know Mississippi? I'm Emily Tillman.
2: It's your country daily dirt.
3: A third grade teacher in Maine got the attention of Luke Holmes when she posted a video of her third graders listening to his music. She explained that it helps them to focus during their writing time. The video was soundtracked by Luke's Days Like These. Luke sent the class a signed copy of The Way I Am and a record player for them to play it on. Love that he went vinyl. Congrats to Connor Smith and his wife, Leah. They're expecting baby number one. The couple shared the news with a post on Instagram featuring a photo of Sam's hand over Leah's tummy with the caption saying, couldn't keep this secret any longer. Baby Smith on the way. Connor and Leah married in April of 2024. BunnyXO posted a new podcast all about her divorce from Jelly Roll. She mentioned that they are still pursuing having a baby together. She said, we're just going to raise a little nugget as one big happy family. She also mentioned that Jelly is starting to date already, but she's focusing on herself. She says, if you're interested, don't be scared. Shoot your shot. It's your Country Daily Dirt. I'm Brooke Summers.
1: Good morning out there to you, Yazoo. Emily Tillman here with you on Power 107. Today is National Pink Day. What does that mean? Pink Day is just a day to celebrate pink. There's no special meaning behind it. Like in October, you have breast cancer awareness and everybody wears pink, but today is just National Pink Day, just the color. All right, here's Louis Grizzard.
4: Well, it's been quite a thing. I've sang a song for you, and I've done a stand-up. You know, what I really am is newspaper man. I've been a newspaper man since I was 18. I didn't want to do anything else my whole life. I guess when I was 9, I wanted to open a liquor store, and I couldn't get a loan. But so all I wanted to do is be in the newspaper business, and I love it. I appreciate the Shreveport Times carrying it for me here. Appreciate all the reaction you give me on it. But, you know, people don't like newspapers. I've learned that. No matter where you go, people are always complaining about the newspaper. People come to me all the time and say, Louis, why can't y'all be more truthful and accurate in the newspaper? I say, hey, it don't cost but 35 cents. What do you want for a quarter of a dime? The truth? Hey, wake up. This is 1991, you know? I don't worry about newspapers. Let me tell you what I worry about. To be quite honest, I worry about television. I really do. I think the thing that concerns me most about television, ladies and gentlemen, however, is some of the products they advertise on television these days. I think that some things are simply too personal to be discussed on the public's airwaves. We own the airwaves. Let me tell you something. I didn't know nothing about this, but I saw last night on my television a commercial for yeast infection. Now, I don't know what a yeast infection is, and I don't want to know, but I tell you, I want to be a little more careful about what kind of cheese I eat now, and I tell you that. Guaranteed. And there is one product they advertise on television that is so personal, I would not mention a mixed audience. Ladies use it, okay? That's as far as I can go. And the big thing about this product, the guy says, it's disposable. Well, who in the hell want to keep one of them things? It better be disposable. You imagine coming home, find one of them things on your kitchen table? Get that thing out of this house right now. Don't give it to the dog. He don't want it. I thought I had seen it all. I thought I had seen everything there was to see on television commercials until I saw one, a new one the other night. I don't know if all of you have seen this one or not, but I'm going to paint the picture for you. And those of you who have seen it will catch up here, okay? But get this scene. This is on your television now. It's sunset on a beach. Soft music playing. Seagulls flying around. The waves caressing the sand. Walking barefoot through the surf is a mother and a daughter. The child appears to be about 14 years old. Beautiful scene, sunset, waves, seagulls, music, and suddenly they stop. And the little girl looks up at her mother and says, "Mom, do you douche?" "Do I what, young lady?" "I'll douche you is what I'll do." Oh, I can't believe this stuff, you know? But I tell you what is the dangerous thing. If you're ever out sick, watch morning television. You will see things on Oprah and Donahue and Sally Jesse you did not know went on in this world. I don't know where they find those people. Men wanting to marry one another. Fella wanting to marry a goat on that one time. I mean, it scares me. It bothers me. I tell you what, I'm going to bring the Louis Crozar trio back here a minute. A little hand for the boys. Oh, there. Me and old Dick were sitting around one day talking about things, and he said, "We got to talk about this TV, this mess, all these shows in the morning."

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0: Langley will take the stage at the SJB Pavilion on Thursday, September 17th, just two nights before Lane Kiffin and LSU come to Oxford to play Ole Miss. Find out how to get tickets at supertalk.fm. The Biloxi Shuckers are playoff bound after clinching the first half Southern League South Division title on Sunday with a win over the Columbus Clingstones. While there's still plenty of regular season baseball to play, ending the first half of the season in first place means the Shuckers are an automatic bid to September's playoffs. They'll be back in action tonight against the Montgomery Biscuits. With Super Talk News.
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2: Here's your Yazoo area forecast from your Power 107 Satellite Weather Center. Considerably cloudy for your Tuesday with a high near 85. A few clouds from time to time tonight with a low of 71. Heading into Wednesday, thunderstorms back in the forecast. Some of these could contain strong gusty winds at a high of 84. Rain into tomorrow night. 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
9: Here's your Yazoo area forecast from your Power 107 Satellite Weather Center. Considerably cloudy for your Tuesday with a high near 85. A few clouds from time to time tonight with a low of 71. Heading into Wednesday, thunderstorms back in the forecast. Some of these could contain strong gusty winds and a high of 84. Rain into tomorrow night. 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
3: A third grade teacher in Maine got the attention of Luke Combs when she posted a video of her third graders listening to his music. She explained that it helps them to focus during their writing time. The video was soundtracked by Luke's Days Like These. Luke sent the class a signed copy of The Way I Am and a record player for them to play it on. Love that he went vinyl. Congrats to Connor Smith and his wife, Leah. They're expecting baby number one. The couple shared the news with a post on Instagram featuring a photo of Sam's hand over Leah's tummy with the caption saying, "Couldn't keep this secret any longer. Baby Smith on the way." Connor and Leah married in April of 2024. BunnyXO posted a new podcast all about her divorce from Jelly Roll. She mentioned that they are still pursuing having a baby together. She said, "We're just going to raise a little nugget as one big happy family." She also mentioned that Jelly is starting to date already, but she's focusing on herself. She says, if you're interested, don't be scared. Shoot your shot. It's your Country Daily Dirt. I'm Brooke Summers.
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1: 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Considerably cloudy for your Tuesday with a high near 85. A few clouds from time to time tonight with a low of 71. Heading into Wednesday, thunderstorms back in the forecast. Some of these could contain strong gusty winds at a high of 84. Rain into tomorrow night. 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

0: I'm JT Mitchell with Super Talk News, brought to you by Mama Justice. If you get injured in an accident, call Mama Justice for a free consultation at 662-883-6262. Police are investigating after a body was found in a Jackson Creek on Monday evening. JPD was making a traffic stop just before 6 p.m. when a pedestrian told officers there was a body in White Oak Creek on Atkins Boulevard near the old Virginia College. When they arrived, they found an unidentified black male in the water wearing a black shirt and black shorts. The fire department pulled his body from the creek. It's now been transferred to the state medical examiner for an autopsy. Damage numbers are beginning to come in after severe storms and flooding impacted the southern part of the state. According to Governor Tate Reeves, at least 47 homes and 50 public roadways were damaged. Those numbers are expected to go up as assessments continue.
1: Hello, I'm Sean Tindall, Commissioner of the Mississippi Department of Public Safety. Since 2021, Mississippi has seen a 25% reduction in fatalities involving crashes with commercial motor vehicles. Many of those crashes could have been avoided. DPS, through its MHP's Motor Carrier Unit and the Commercial Transportation Enforcement Division, is partnering with Big Rig Truckers to conduct safety checks across our state for the Trooper and Trucker Safety Initiative. The Department of Public Safety and the Federal Motor Carrier Safety Administration are working together to keep our highways safe for everyone. 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
0: The college baseball season wrapped up Monday night with Oklahoma being crowned national champions. The Sooners dominated North Carolina 13-2 in Game 3 of the College World Series Finals. As for how our teams in Mississippi ended up, Ole Miss made it all the way to the College World Series but was eliminated in the opening days. Mississippi State fell in the Super Regional round, while Southern Miss dropped its home regional. We caught up with USM skipper Christian Ostrander to recap his team's year.
3: You know, what we did this year was pretty good direction, positive direction, to get a 9 national seed and to host another regional, very, very hard to do. So something, that direction was really good. Now, obviously, you just want to, you know, finish that. You want to be able to celebrate on your field when that time comes.
0: Ostrander said his staff is currently working the transfer portal, but NIL price tags are, quote, astronomical. I'm JT Mitchell.
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3: Here's your Yazoo area forecast from your Power 107 Satellite Weather Center. Considerably cloudy for your Tuesday with a high near 85. A few clouds from time to time tonight with a low of 71. Heading into Wednesday, thunderstorms back in the forecast. Some of these could contain strong gusty winds at a high of 84. Rain into tomorrow night. 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

0: Langley will take the stage at the SJB Pavilion on Thursday, September 17th, just two nights before Lane Kiffin and LSU come to Oxford to play Ole Miss. Find out how to get tickets at supertalk.fm. The Biloxi Shuckers are playoff bound after clinching the first half Southern League South Division title on Sunday with a win over the Columbus Clingstones. While there's still plenty of regular season baseball to play, ending the first half of the season in first place means the Shuckers are an automatic bid to September's playoffs. They'll be back in action tonight against the Montgomery Biscuits. With Super Talk News, I'm JT Mitchell.
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3: Here's your Yazoo area forecast from your Power 107 Satellite Weather Center. Considerably cloudy for your Tuesday with a high near 85. A few clouds from time to time tonight with a low of 71. Heading into Wednesday, thunderstorms back in the forecast. Some of these could contain strong gusty winds at a high of 84. Rain into tomorrow night. 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

on a warm summer's evening, on a train bound for nowhere, I met up with a gambler. We were both too tired to sleep, so we took turns of staring

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5: 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Considerably cloudy for your Tuesday with a high near 85. A few clouds from time to time tonight with a low of 71. Heading into Wednesday, thunderstorms back in the forecast. Some of these could contain strong gusty winds at a high of 84. Rain into tomorrow night. 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
1: I'm JT Mitchell with Super Talk News, brought to you by Mama Justice. If you get injured in an accident, call Mama Justice for a free consultation at 662-883-6262. Police are investigating after a body was found in a Jackson Creek on Monday evening. JPD was making a traffic stop just before 6 p.m. when a pedestrian told officers there was a body in White Oak Creek on Atkins Boulevard near the old Virginia College. When they arrived, they found an unidentified black male in the water wearing a black shirt and black shorts. The fire department pulled his body from the creek. It's now been transferred to the state medical examiner for an autopsy. Damage numbers are beginning to come in after severe storms and flooding impacted the southern part of the state. According to Governor Tate Reeves, at least 47 homes and 50 public roadways were damaged. Those numbers are expected to go up as assessments continue.
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1: The college baseball season wrapped up Monday night with Oklahoma being crowned national champions. The Sooners dominated North Carolina 13-2 in Game 3 of the College World Series Finals. As for how our teams in Mississippi ended up, Ole Miss made it all the way to the College World Series but was eliminated in the opening days. Mississippi State fell in the Super Regional round, while Southern Miss dropped its home regional. We caught up with USM skipper Christian Ostrander to recap his team's year.
4: You know, what we did this year was pretty good direction, positive direction, and to get a 9 national seed and to host another regional, very, very hard to do. So something, that direction was really good. Now, obviously, you just want to, you know, finish that. You want to be able to celebrate on your field when that time comes.
1: Ostrander said his staff is currently working the transfer portal, but NIL price tags are, quote, astronomical. I'm JT Mitchell.
5: 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Just us. No excuses this time.
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9: Here's your Yazoo area forecast from your Power 107 Satellite Weather Center. Considerably cloudy for your Tuesday with a high near 85. A few clouds from time to time tonight with a low of 71. Heading into Wednesday, thunderstorms back in the forecast. Some of these could contain strong gusty winds and a high of 84. Rain into tomorrow night. 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
2: A third grade teacher in Maine got the attention of Luke Combs when she posted a video of her third graders listening to his music. She explained that it helps them to focus during their writing time. The video was soundtracked by Luke's Days Like These. Luke sent the class a signed copy of The Way I Am and a record player for them to play it on. Love that he went vinyl. Congrats to Connor Smith and his wife, Leah. They're expecting baby number one. The couple shared the news with a post on Instagram featuring a photo of Sam's hand over Leah's tummy with the caption saying, "Couldn't keep this secret any longer. Baby Smith on the way." Connor and Leah married in April of 2024. BunnyXO posted a new podcast all about her divorce from Jelly Roll. She mentioned that they are still pursuing having a baby together. She said, "We're just going to raise a little nugget as one big happy family." She also mentioned that Jelly is starting to date already, but she's focusing on herself. She says, if you're interested, don't be scared. Shoot your shot. It's your Country Daily Dirt. I'm Brooke Summers.
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1: 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I love it. I want some more of it.

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4: 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Considerably cloudy for your Tuesday with a high near 85. A few clouds from time to time tonight with a low of 71. Heading into Wednesday, thunderstorms back in the forecast. Some of these could contain strong gusty winds and a high of 84. Rain into tomorrow night. 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
1: Here's your Yazoo area forecast from your Power 107 Satellite Weather Center. Considerably cloudy for your Tuesday with a high near 85. A few clouds from time to time tonight with a low of 71. Heading into Wednesday, thunderstorms back in the forecast. Some of these could contain strong gusty winds at a high of 84. Rain into tomorrow night. 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
6: Here's your Yazoo area forecast from your Power 107 Satellite Weather Center. Considerably cloudy for your Tuesday with a high near 85. A few clouds from time to time tonight with a low of 71. Heading into Wednesday, thunderstorms back in the forecast. Some of these could contain strong gusty winds at a high of 84. Rain into tomorrow night. 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
2: It's your country daily dirt. A third grade teacher in Maine got the attention of Luke Holmes when she posted a video of her third graders listening to his music. She explained that it helps them to focus during their writing time. The video was soundtracked by Luke's Days Like These. Luke sent the class a signed copy of The Way I Am and a record player for them to play it on. Love that he went vinyl. Congrats to Connor Smith and his wife, Leah. They're expecting baby number one. The couple shared the news with a post on Instagram featuring a photo of Sam's hand over Leah's tummy with the caption saying, "Couldn't keep this secret any longer. Baby Smith on the way." Connor and Leah married in April of 2024. Bunny XO posted a new podcast all about her divorce from Jelly Roll. She mentioned that they are still pursuing having a baby together. She said, "We're just going to raise a little nugget as one big happy family." She also mentioned that Jelly is starting to date already, but she's focusing on herself. She says, if you're interested, don't be scared. Shoot your shot. It's your Country Daily Dirt. I'm Brooke Summers.
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6: Here's your Yazoo area forecast from your Power 107 Satellite Weather Center. Considerably cloudy for your Tuesday with a high near 85. A few clouds from time to time tonight with a low of 71. Heading into Wednesday, thunderstorms back in the forecast. Some of these could contain strong gusty winds and a high of 84. Rain into tomorrow night. 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

0: With the SuperTalk AgriNews Network, I'm JT Mitchell, and here's your closing market report. From the New York Cotton Exchange, July cotton is down 201 to 73.20. October cotton is down 148 to 76.81. From the Chicago Board of Trade, July soybeans are up 1.25 cents to $11.17 per bushel. November soybeans are up 0.25 cents to $11.41.75 per bushel. July corn is down 1.75 cents to $4.09.75 per bushel. December corn is down 2.25 cents to $4.37.25 per bushel. From the mercantile, June live cattle is down 68 cents to $2.55.15. August live cattle is down 135 to 246 flat. August feeders are down 228 to 368.15. And September feeders are down 185 to 366.98.
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7: Here's your Yazoo area forecast from your Power 107 Satellite Weather Center. Considerably cloudy for your Tuesday with a high near 85. A few clouds from time to time tonight with a low of 71. Heading into Wednesday, thunderstorms back in the forecast. Some of these could contain strong gusty winds and a high of 84. Rain into tomorrow night. 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
0: 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Here's your Yazoo area forecast from your Power 107 Satellite Weather Center. Considerably cloudy for your Tuesday with a high near 85. A few clouds from time to time tonight with a low of 71. Heading into Wednesday, thunderstorms back in the forecast. Some of these could contain strong gusty winds at a high of 84. Rain into tomorrow night. 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
1: With the SuperTalk AgriNews Network, I'm JT Mitchell, and here's your closing market report. From the New York Cotton Exchange, July cotton is down 201 to 73.20. October cotton is down 148 to 76.81. From the Chicago Board of Trade, July soybeans are up 1.25 cents to $11.17 per bushel. November soybeans are up 0.25 cents to $11.41.75 per bushel. July corn is down 1.75 cents to $4.09.75 per bushel. December corn is down 2.25 cents to $4.37.25 per bushel. From the Mercantile, June live cattle is down 68 cents to $2.55.15. August live cattle is down 1.35 to $2.46 flat. August feeders are down 2.28 to $3.68.15. And September feeders are down 1.85 to $3.66.98.
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6: Here's your Yazoo area forecast from your Power 107 Satellite Weather Center. Considerably cloudy for your Tuesday with a high near 85. A few clouds from time to time tonight with a low of 71. Heading into Wednesday, thunderstorms back in the forecast. Some of these could contain strong gusty winds at a high of 84. Rain into tomorrow night. 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
1: 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Just us. 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
5: In trying to discern factors that may account for colorectal cancer incidence in younger people, many diet and lifestyle factors fell short, a new study finds. William Nelson, director of the Kimmel Cancer Center at Johns Hopkins, points toward insulin and prediabetes as a possibility, noting that GLP-1 drugs may reveal a lot.
6: We may learn how important that is when we get more and more data on these GLP-1 drugs and how they're affecting that particular syndrome, which is really what they were designed for originally. As they lower weight and they improve this glucose control, are we going to see diminished cancers? At that point, I think we could really point at this pathway for the increase that we saw, but it'll take time to see.
5: A new sort of measurement may be needed.
6: Can you monitor insulin and insulin-like growth factors going up? I think you probably could. Cancer is not the only malady associated with this process. Coronary disease and other things would be interesting to follow.
5: At Johns Hopkins, I'm Elizabeth Tracy.
7: Here's your Yazoo area forecast from your Power 107 Satellite Weather Center. Considerably cloudy for your Tuesday with a high near 85. A few clouds from time to time tonight with a low of 71. Heading into Wednesday, thunderstorms back in the forecast. Some of these could contain strong gusty winds at a high of 84. Rain into tomorrow night. 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
4: Here's your Yazoo area weather forecast from your Power 107 Satellite Weather Center. Partly cloudy skies this evening, increasing clouds with periods of showers later, a low of 72 and winds light and variable. Tomorrow, thunderstorms likely in the morning, then a chance of scattered thunderstorms in the afternoon, a high of 82. And tomorrow night, a few clouds from time to time, a low near 70 and light and variable winds. 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
1: In trying to discern factors that may account for colorectal cancer incidence in younger people, many diet and lifestyle factors fell short, a new study finds. William Nelson, director of the Kimmel Cancer Center at Johns Hopkins, points toward insulin and prediabetes as a possibility, noting that GLP-1 drugs may reveal a lot.
2: We may learn how important that is when we get more and more data on these GLP-1 drugs and how they're affecting that particular syndrome, which is really what they were designed for originally. As they lower weight and they improve this glucose control, are we going to see diminished cancers? At that point, I think we could really point at this pathway for the increase that we saw, but it'll take time to see.
1: A new sort of measurement may be needed.
2: Can you monitor insulin and insulin-like growth factors going up? I think you probably could. Cancer is not the only malady associated with this process. Coronary disease and other things would be interesting to follow.
1: At Johns Hopkins, I'm Elizabeth Tracy.
3: Colossians 3:16 says, "Let the message of Christ dwell among you richly as you teach and admonish one another with all wisdom through psalms, hymns, and songs from the Spirit." 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
6: Here's your Yazoo area weather forecast from your Power 107 Satellite Weather Center. Partly cloudy skies this evening, increasing clouds with periods of showers later, a low of 72 and winds light and variable. Tomorrow, thunderstorms likely in the morning, then a chance of scattered thunderstorms in the afternoon, a high of 82. And tomorrow night, a few clouds from time to time, a low near 70 and light and variable winds. 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
8: Here's your Yazoo area weather forecast from your Power 107 Satellite Weather Center. Partly cloudy skies this evening, increasing clouds with periods of showers later, a low of 72 and winds light and variable. Tomorrow, thunderstorms likely in the morning, then a chance of scattered thunderstorms in the afternoon, a high of 82. And tomorrow night, a few clouds from time to time, a low near 70 and light and variable winds. 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